0: 104.1 KRBE, Todd Fry, Saturday night. Hopefully your weekend is going fantastic as we keep the vibes at an all-time high. Positive vibes only. Coming up, I'll get you Ariana Grande pedal. Taylor Swift, I Knew It, I Knew You. Coming up next, Olivia Rodrigo, Drop Dead.
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Olivia Rodrigo has her Daisy Chain Fields Festival going on right now. All women's music fest like Chapel Roan, Doechii, Sarah McLachlan, Stevie Nicks. It'll be a fun night out in Cali. KRBE.

sold out in a matter of hours. Stella Lefty Boston, she's going to be in town January 30th, House of Blues. Now, you cannot buy your way in unless you want to spend an uber amount of money. But you can win your way in all weekend long. Another shot happening after 10 a.m. right here on KRBE.

Hi, it's the Rula Show with Eric, 7:20 and 9 o'clock Monday morning. We're going to have a Roses update with Chelsea after she found out her husband was all about the Jeep girl that she created, Morgan. What happened after the phone call? We'll find out on 104.1 KRBE.

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Olivia Rodrigo has her music fest going on right now. Daisy Chain Fields, all-woman music festival. Chappell Roan, Stevie Nicks, Sarah McLachlan, Doechii, including Olivia Rodrigo. It is KRBA.

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Mr. Know-It-All, be Mr. Know-It-All, starting Monday morning. Get you to go see Teddy Swims, Halloween week, October 27th, Toyota Center. Let's go.

Coming up after Ella Langley, get you the ladies of Cat's Eye. They are hurting right now as Megan hurt her ankle. So there's down to three. They start their world tour on Tuesday. Oh, man. It's KRBE. Animal.

Olivia Rodrigo presents the Daisy Chain Fields Music Festival. You got Olivia Rodrigo performing this song. You'll have Doechii. You'll have Chapel Roan, Sarah McLachlan, Stevie Nicks. It's at Irvine, California tonight. It's FOMO. Seen all the videos online. Looks like a lot of fun. KRBA.

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It's the Rula Show with Eric, 7:20 and 9 o'clock Monday morning. We're going to have a Roses update with Chelsea after she found out her husband was all about the Jeep girl that she created, Morgan. What happened after the phone call? 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
3: 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I got takes hotter than Houston asphalt in August. Hey, it's Kevin and Audrey here. 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We are 100% real human beings talking to you, not robots.
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show is completely sold out. Stella Lefty, House of Blues, January 30th. You'll see her perform this live if you win tickets. Sold out, Stella Lefty, tomorrow beginning after 10 a.m. right here on KRBE. On a

All right, I'm kind of buying in. Tuesday is September 1st, so I'm buying in on Tuesday. I'm buying in on spooky season. Even though it's 190 degrees outside, I'm buying in on pumpkin spice latte, haunted houses, corn mazes. I'm in September 1st on Tuesday, which means we get NFL football in a couple weeks. Let's go, Texans. KRBE.

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0: 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Just announced, Stella Lefty is coming to House of Blues January 30th, and it's already sold out. 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

You could probably be speeding on I-10 right now. Probably the only time a day where it's not packed going 10 miles an hour. That Houston traffic. 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

It's the Rula Show with Eric, Monday morning at 6:40 and 8 o'clock. It's the end of the month, which means it's time for Dumb Question Amnesty. 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

fun was Olivia Dean on Tuesday night's Toyota Center? She puts on a heck of a show, and the girl can sing. Love it. KRBA.

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0: a share never goes wrong with new music, right? 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What's going on, love? I'm your girl checking in with you tonight. Oh, we're about to have some fun. We are about to have some fun. And if you ready for it, let me mix in some things here and let's turn up. 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

turn up. I mean, it's Saturday night. What are you doing, love? If you're at home having a good old time with your girl, well, I appreciate you. And thank you for telling your smart speaker to play 104.1 KRBE. Avi Rose hanging with you tonight, love. And if you have some requests, could you hit me up? You know I'm here for you. 833

Okay, so in all the news that happened this week with losing, like, basically our childhood, right? It's 104.1 KRBE. One good thing came out of this week's news is that they are going to rename the Nashville airport to the Dolly Parton Airport. Did you see this? I mean, obviously, she deserved it, right? R.I.P. to Dolly.

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Yabby Rose hanging with you. Well, all weekend long, we're going to have your only chance to get to that show when she comes to House of Blues in January. 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

I mean, I feel like we got a little taste of it earlier this week with the Texans preseason game, but tailgate season is here, love. Can you guess the top food we're tailgating with? They did a survey on it. Yeah, hamburgers and chicken wings, babe. Give us the one.

Emma. Audrey Rose hanging out with you tonight. So you see Miss Olivia Rodrigo is teaming up with Taco Bell to do her very own Baja Blast flavor. And I love the name of it, too. It's called You Seem Pretty Pink for a Baja Blast. It's a mix with lemonade, and it comes out September 24th. So be on the lookout for it.

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2: 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We settle nothing, argue everything. And if you love a good debate, follow me at DJ Kevin Quinn. 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

So, are you a big Stella Lefty fan? It's 104.1 KRBE, Audrey Rose hanging with you. If you are and you missed out on tickets, because her show is already sold out. Happens in January at the House Blues, by the way. Well, all weekend this weekend, we got your shot into the show, love. Free tickets for you. Go down later on this afternoon.

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Man, November's going to be here before you know it, love. He's going to be here somber. That show's going to be insane. It's 104.1 KRBE, Audrey Rose hanging with you. All right, I got to get my feels just a little bit. This song always reminds me of my grandma. It's KRBE.

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for a second there, Bruno Mars had me thinking he might have a crush on Karol G because, you know, they teamed up, have a single together. Just all the stuff he's been posting online, but I think it's just professional. It's KVE.

Okay, Monica, you hit me up and said, Audrey, I don't know what you do with some of these slow songs, girl, but I'm going out with my girls tonight, and we are trying to find our future husband. 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

Man, those tickets sold out so fast for Stella Lefty. And guess what? 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Next Chance to Win's happening this afternoon. It's KBE.

throwback vibe. It's because I was cleaning my house today. It's 104.1 KRVE. Audrey Rose hanging with you. You know when you know your playlist gets to really pick some good music? I had to share it with you, love. This one's from back in the day. Let's do it.

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That's what keeps me awake in these late nights, love, because we're doing the thing, man. It's 104.1 KRV, Audrey Rose hanging with you. And thank you so much for streaming us tonight. I got brand new music from Ed Sheeran coming up next.

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Okay, see, I'm trying not to be worried about our Texans because I know preseason is up, but not winning any preseason games has my feelings hurt. 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I will tell you this, man. Those new uniforms, with those uniforms on, we should be able to pull something off when the main season gets here, right? It's KRBE. I could

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I got drive, I don't need a car. Money really all that we fiending for. I'm doing things they ain't seen before. Bands ain't dumb, but extremists are. I'm a demon lord. Fall off what? I ain't seen the horse. Called your bluff, better cite the source. Fame ain't something that I need no more.

found myself already doing it, love, because spooky season is basically here. It's basically here. So I've started to, like, slowly but surely starting to watch all the spooky shows, get into the vibes. And I was going down, like, a rabbit hole of rewatching American Horror Story Coven. Because it's only a matter of weeks, though, but I think the new season of American Horror Story, season 13, is going to be starting pretty soon. And you know, they're bringing back a lot of the old characters from the original seasons. Love it.

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Okay, Stella Lefty. Let's talk about her just a little bit because she's been blowing up. She's a new artist. And if you wanted to get tickets to her show, you know, she's coming to the House of Blues in, what, January? Tickets got sold out in like minutes left. But guess what? We have sold out Stella Lefty tickets just for you. And it's going down again this afternoon. So could you be nice? Download the free KRB app so you don't miss it.

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one in my face right now. It's 104.1 KRBE. What's going on, love? Happy early, early start to your morning or maybe a late night out. I just appreciate that you have us on tonight, too. Wanted to remind you, too, start on Monday. You're going to have a chance at Teddy Swims tickets. Mm-hmm. In the afternoon. It's KRBE.

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know-it-all himself is coming to the Toyota Center this fall. Can you believe that? Teddy Swims. Big fan of him. He's so soulful. So if you want tickets to the show, well, guess what? Me, Audie Rose, and Kevin Quinn, we're going to have your hookup all week this week. Every day this afternoon, 4:05, starting on Monday.

Love, how have you been doing battling these love bugs? I kind of feel like I thought the season was over, and all of a sudden, nope, back again. Back again with the vengeance, right? Right? When's the season over? Because it needs to wrap up.

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OG King of Pop right there. It's KRBE.

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Man, she is blowing up quick. It's 104.1 KRBE. What's going on, love? Good morning. Audrey Rose hanging with you. So can I let you in on a little secret? Yeah, still a lefty. Sold out show, House of Blues. We got tickets.

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Okay, another thing you want. You want some new music, right? I mean, it's early enough in the morning. Do you do 5 a.m. workouts? It's 104.1 KRBE, Audrey Rose, hanging with you. I'm part of the 5 a.m. crew usually. And one of the things that always gets me, like, turned up is when I have a good playlist. So let me play some new French Montana for you, love. Give me, like, 3 minutes, and I got it ever since you left.

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Let me tell you, love. It's 104 Boy Care, E.I.G. Rose, doing the late night grind tonight. But here's the deal. Stella Lefty, you heard of her? She's new, but she's getting big, right? Well, we got tickets to her sold out show at House of Blues for you this afternoon. It has your name on it, so don't miss your chance. It's Care, B.E.

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Okay, I gotta admit, I've kind of been in an Olivia Dean kosis ever since watching her on Tuesday night. It's 104.1 KRBE, Audrey Rose hanging with you. I'm telling you, you want to talk about an artist that has some amazing stage presence? It's this girl right here. I could be

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2: Good morning, and thank you for joining us here on KRBE. You're listening to Around H-Town. I'm your host, Maureen Cooper, and joining us now to catch up on Taylor's Gift, a local foundation charity right here in the Houston area. We have co-founder Tara Storch. Welcome back to the show.
3: Hi, thank you for having me again.
2: I know we're wrapping up Grief Awareness Month in August, and Taylor's Gift is something that was born out of grief and has gone on to help so many people and bring a lot of joy and love. And that's one of the things that's greatest about this. So tell our listeners, what is Taylor's Gift?
3: Yeah, Taylor's Gift is an organization that really came out of a tragedy for our family. In 2010, we unfortunately lost our 13-year-old daughter in a ski accident. And such a heartbreaking time in our life. And the beauty that came out of that was that Taylor saved and improved the lives of five people with the gift of donation, of organ and tissue donation. And, you know, when we started our life over without her, we were looking for others and organizations who understood the grief of a donor family. And that's what we're called, is that donor family is a family whose loved one was able to save and improve the lives of others through donation. And so we're called donor families. And we were looking for others and organizations who understood this kind of grief, because it's very layered. You've got the grief from a sudden loss combined with this silver lining of gratefulness that your loved one was able to save others. And it's this mix and layered grief. And so we couldn't find that to fill this need we were having. And so we started our Taylor's Gift Grief Support Program. And so when we started this program, it started to fill a big gap in the nation. And we have supported donor families with free grief support in 47 states so far and growing. So it's become this national nonprofit doing beautiful work and stepping in for donor families in their darkest hour.
2: Yeah, and that is so important. I know that the counseling that you guys provide is just, losing a child like that or a loved one so suddenly and so unexpected in the prime of their life is devastating. And yeah. I think that your story and your situation, and it's so powerful that you're able to tell this over and over again, because every time somebody new hears what you went through, and it forces them to think about what they would do if that happened to them. And along with that conversation, it forces them to think about, being an organ donor.
3: Yeah. Oh, absolutely. You know, I mean, organ donation is something we had never talked about in our family until we were faced with it. And it was honestly, out of the hardest decisions we were making, that was the easiest thing to say yes to, because we knew in our heart of hearts, if Taylor would have been asked if she wanted to save others in her last moments, she would have said absolutely yes.
2: Yeah.
3: And it's a beautiful way to outlive yourself and leave a lasting difference in the lives of others. And, you know, what I think Taylor's Gift is so unique with, you know, you had mentioned counselors. You know, we don't have counselors per se. What our program provides is peer-to-peer support,
2: yeah,
3: which is so unique and different in the sense of, when we have a donor family that is referred to us, and donor families can find us on our website to get this free grief support. And if they've lost a

0: child, we will pair them with someone who we call a caring guide who's also lost a child. You know, and because all of our support is loss specific. So if they've lost a spouse, we have caring guides and individual support for those who've lost a spouse. And so we're matching them up with those who have walked a similar journey, which I think, Maureen, you and I both understand what it's like to sit down with somebody who can truly say they get it.
1: Yes. Right?
0: They felt what you have felt. And so we offer individual support and group support that is loss specific. So it is such a different model that we provide. And, you know, it's so peer-to-peer support is so incredible. And, you know, our program has really become so special that even NYU Langone Health partnered with us and did research around our program. And that research has been published as an incredible, you know, support system to donor families. And, you know, with August being Grief Awareness Month, you know, it's a national observance that encourages people to talk about and get support for their grief. We're so honored to be able to walk with these donor families in such a dark time.
1: Yes. And really, like you said, to be the first organization of your kind, providing something that was not out there, that you saw the need, you felt the need, you know, when you lost your daughter, and now you've brought this into the world, even to the point where it's being studied, and we know it's working because
0: that's right.
1: Because, you know, the healing is there. So that is just amazing. And I know that, as we talk about things coming up, you guys have something in November, right?
0: We do. This is our annual event. It's held in the Dallas area, and it is called Singo Bingo. It is bingo combined with Name That Tune from songs of the 70s, 80s, and 90s. And it is the most fun, celebrated event. And it's where we raise the critical funds to for our grief support program, so we can provide this free of charge to the donor families.
1: Awesome.
0: So it's a very special, fun night.
1: Awesome. So that is November what?
0: November 5th, Thursday, November 5th. And you can find out more about how to sponsor, how to attend, and just how to support just right there on our website.
1: Great. And what is your, we're going to say it. Yeah, I was going to say, we're going to say it a couple times. Go ahead. Taylorsgift.org.
0: Taylorsgift.org. Exactly right.
1: Perfect. And that is really where from both sides, you can get involved with Taylor's Gift, right? Both people who are wanting to donate money or time, maybe who have been through something similar and, you know, want to help others who are now going through that. But also if you need that help, that's where you go too, right?
0: Absolutely. And it's very easy to self-refer. So if you know somebody that is struggling, that's a donor family, we would be honored to help them.
1: Taylorsgift.org. That's where you can find out more and get involved with Taylor's Gift. And Tara, we thank you so much for being here, for all that you do for these families, and for, you know, teaching all of us how to outlive ourselves. I think it's wonderful. Thank you.
0: Thank you for having me.
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11: 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We do the raw feed. You've got every single day of the week broken down by the hour. 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
14: Good morning, and thank you for joining us here on KRBE. You're listening to Around H-Town. I'm your host, Maureen Cooper. And joining us now from a local organization called Work Faith, we have CEO Matt Killian. Welcome back to the show, Matt.
15: Hey, Maureen. Thank you so much for having us. It's a pleasure to be on the show.
14: Well, I know that you guys have a lot going on this time of the year, including a sold-out event that's coming up, and you do great work here in our Houston area. So tell us a little bit about this. What is Work Faith?
15: Yeah, thank you again for the opportunity. So Work Faith, we are a Christ-centered workforce development organization. Our mission is to transform lives through employment. We've been doing that for 20 years, since 2006 is when we first launched. So this is our 20th year of operation. And so, you know, we've walked alongside thousands of Houston job seekers for over two decades now. The model really combines practical job search training with character-based coaching to address both the skills gap and the confidence gap that keep people stuck. Often our clients come to Work Faith after a job loss, after they've been incarcerated, or if they're recovering from an addiction. Or maybe just a long stretch of unemployment. So it's a broad spectrum of individuals that we serve, and our program really meets individuals exactly where they're at. So we don't force them into a confined, regimented program. We really tailor our program to suit their individual needs.
14: That's great. Now, is there certain industries that you work with more often or certain types of jobs?
15: Great question. So, like I said, it's a broad spectrum of people, which equates to a broad spectrum of skill sets and experience. So we work across every industry, supply and logistics, construction, administrative, clerical, energy, oil and gas. The med center hires a lot of our clients for really non-medical jobs, but MD Anderson is a great partner of ours. So yeah, the list goes on, but about 55% of the people that come through our program find long-term employment. So that was roughly just over 6,000 jobs that were obtained last year alone. What's awesome about that is that we can track the collective wages earned throughout the program. And so we do it on an annual basis, not in aggregate across all 20 years. That'd be a little bit too difficult to add up. But the collective wages earned for 2025 were just over $155 million. And
14: That's
15: so that
14: incredible.
15: is money that is recycled back into our community. That's money being spent on rent and groceries and bills and everything else. And so, we always say that it's really more than a job that we're after. We're after a fully restored life. And a fully restored life stabilizes households, and stable households stabilize communities. So there's a tremendous ripple effect that goes through the work at WorkFake.
14: I can imagine there's a tremendous need in this economy as well. So many people find themselves, adults with families and responsibilities, but they may have to switch careers completely. Or, like you mentioned, they may have gone through a really rough patch, be starting over. And a lot of the skills don't, you really don't ever learn in school the things that they need to find, like you mentioned, not just a job here and a job there, but stable employment.
15: So, the secret that we found is it's really in those soft skills. And so our program goes very deep into the soft skills that will help somebody keep the job and advance in the job after they get the job. And so, if you're not a team player, if you're always late to work, if you're constantly in conflict, it's going to be hard for you to keep a job. We built an entire certification program called the Impact Certification, and it's built on four pillars of soft skill development pertaining around time management, accountability, critical thinking, problem solving, conflict resolution, and all of those skills are essential to make somebody a valuable asset within an employer. So not only are we, teaching them to get back into the job board or the job search and the job market, but we also teach them how to keep the job once they get it, and then advance and continue succeeding.
14: Amazing. And where are you guys located?
15: So we're located in three areas that I say. We've got our headquarters office, 290 and 610, kind of northern, north of the loop, but just a tad bit. And then we're down south on 288 and Reed Road. We've got a training center embedded in the Star of Hope campus down there. And then we're also online. We've got a an app called WorkFake Now, where we digitized all of our content, 20 years of refined content, into small micro skill building videos. And so there's over 200 videos online in that app that really pertain to anybody's situation that they're going through. And the goal is really to show you what we teach and what we offer, and then once you've engaged in a few of those micro skill building videos, if you need more, then you can come into the intensive training that's live and in person, or you can take those online as well. So,
14: That's great. So if transportation is an issue, it won't prevent you from starting this program, learning the skills you need, graduating with the certification. That can be done online or at a couple different Houston area, different sides of town. If you're just joining us, we're talking with Matt Killian from WorkFaith, which is a Houston nonprofit helping people overcome barriers to employment through faith-based job training and coaching. And I know that you guys have your fundraising event coming up, and we were just talking before the show that it's already sold out. And so we are so happy to hear that, and just to let people know that it is coming up, right?
15: So it's an annual event that we do every year. It's called the By Faith Breakfast, and it's a time where, all of our supporters and just community members get to come together and celebrate the successes of, the current year and the previous year. We've got a tremendous amount of support in the city of Houston, and it's just a way of sharing our thanks and getting them together and just showing them what they actually contributed to. So thank you for allowing me to be here and share that.
14: That's amazing. So once again, you can find out more about Work Faith on their website, and that is, did I miss it? What is your website?
15: Our website is WorkFaith, WorkFaith.org. And anything you want to know about us is right there on the website.
14: Perfect. Okay, workfaith.org, very great cause that you can donate to. 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And Matt, thank you so much for being here.
15: Hey, it's always a pleasure. Love the show. Thanks for having us.
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14: Good morning, and thank you for joining us here on KRBE. You're listening to Around H-Town. I'm your host, Maureen Cooper, and joining us now from a local organization called More Possibilities, we have Executive Director and co-founder Sarah Bramber. Welcome to the show, Sarah.
24: Hi, Maureen. Thanks for having me.
14: Yes, first time on the show, so we are excited to learn more about the acronym is MORE. So what is More Possibilities?
0: Okay, thanks for asking. Well, More Possibilities is a nonprofit called More, obviously, but the reason we have that acronym is because we look after adults with intellectual and developmental disabilities and their families. And More represents mentoring, opportunities, relationships, and experiences. And that is our entire vision for what we are trying to deliver to these amazing adults and their families that who walk alongside with us every day out in the community, but we look after them and serve them directly.
14: And where are you located?
0: We are currently using the facilities at River Point Church, who are so kind to donate us the space. And it's been fantastic. That's located here in Richmond. And we have actually pretty much outgrown that space.
14: That's amazing. And I see where there would be such a need, unfortunately, you know, for families that are dealing with, you know, with a family member that has a disability, you know, we always focus on kids a lot.
0: Yes.
14: You know, we talk about children with the spectrum and we talk about, you know, all the programs out there for but children grow up. And then, you know, you have aging parents and siblings with their own lives. And sometimes you have a family member that has to be taken care of or helped throughout their adult life as well.
0: Exactly. And that's what we see that on a daily basis, because many adults with intellectual and developmental disabilities, finding a social circle is almost impossible. Those opportunities can be very difficult to find. Those social circles are really small. Their days are very isolated. Families in particular can spend years searching for places where the person they love is simply not included in the greater community. So they're not known, they're not valued, they're just not generally part of our broader community. And they want the same things that you and I want, Maureen. They want to have friendship, they want to have connection, they want an opportunity to show the world how amazing they are and a place where they ultimately can belong. And here at More, we kind of have this saying, and it's called like, some see the disability, More sees the possibilities. And that's where we got our name, More Possibilities. I think that's what is the crux of what is needed in the community, to walk alongside our individuals, see them as the amazing adults that they are. And we offer our programming currently at 2 days a week, but it's from Tuesdays and Wednesdays. But our vision is to grow our programming to 4 or 5 days a week, because they deserve to have those social interactions. And it's not just our adults, it's also the families, as you said, that we serve as well. And a lot of our individuals, they're inherited caregivers as well, because we range in age from 21 up until 76 years old. So that's a really, really big age range.
14: Definitely. And as you mentioned, you know, the aspect of caring for a family member like that as parents age, you know, it does get even harder and harder to make those connections and meaningful friendships and family relationships. Tell us a little bit about what is included in IDD. You mentioned it's intellectual disabilities.
0: Intellectual and developmental
14: disabilities.
0: It is, you know, in the older terms, known as special needs.
14: Okay.
0: It's more, IDD is more the correct phrasing nowadays. And that can range in diagnoses. So we look after all adults, regardless of their diagnosis, whether it's autism, Down syndrome, cerebral palsy, lots of very long, a very large diagnosis pool we look after. Our main requirement is that every adult who is part of our programming is verbal and have conversation, because conversation is the crux of our philosophy as well. So they get to come and share and build those peer-to-peer relationships and friendships that we all have. That's what we do here at More. And it's important to be able to have a conversation to feel included out there in society.
14: Gotcha. Okay. So this is really a broad inclusion of different diagnoses with one goal is, like you mentioned, community friendships,
0: exactly.
14: Relationships, and also to support family members of people. And you mentioned that this right now is 2 days a week. It's at River Point Church.
0: Mm-hmm.
14: But
2: I just want to clarify, you don't have to be a member of a specific church or religion. This is a separate organization.
0: Exactly. Very separate. We're a separate nonprofit, and we look after pretty much how the world looks. Our demographics are incredibly broad. We are very much a representation of the greater world. And all of our programming, every part of our programming, is at no cost to the families that we serve, because friendship should not be a financial burden. I think that is so important. They already have so much financial stress that they have to have a place to belong in society that doesn't add any financial burden whatsoever. So that's important.
2: That's great. And so what are the programs? What is a typical day like?
0: Okay, a typical day is they come in, we have conversations, generally guided conversations, so we get our adults' input on our programming a couple of times a year, and they can discuss, and then we develop the curriculum around it. We've just finished a curriculum revolving around grief and how to navigate grief, and we give them the tools and the conversation skills to really dive deep and to decode it for themselves and to relate to each other in regards to that. And then they get to also make certain products that they then sell at farmers markets or the sugar plum market each year. They then are out there in the community making those transactions, making those sales. And that's a really important part of involving them out there in the greater community.
2: Yes. Everyone needs a sense of purpose. Everyone needs to contribute and feel that they contribute, you know, to the world. So that's wonderful. I know that we don't have a lot of time left, and I wanted to talk about the gala that's coming up September 10th. Tell us about that.
0: Yeah. So we have our very first fundraiser, big gala out there in the world called More Than a Moment on September 10th at the Natural History Museum in Sugar Land. Tickets are on sale on our website, which is more-possibilities.org. You can come, you can spend the night connecting, meeting our families, seeing why what we are doing in the community is very important, and understand their story. So come see the person, hear their story, see the possibilities. Tickets are $100, but you get to really understand it's more than a fundraiser. It is a come meet the people that we are serving who need to be connected in the community. See what belonging means for them and help make it possible. That's the important part of coming and being part of More Than a Moment for our individuals.
2: More Than a Moment. This is going to be a great opportunity to meet people and to contribute to a great organization right here in Fort Bend County. And once again, that's happening September 10th. Get your tickets at more-possibilities.org.
0: Perfect.
2: And support More Possibilities. We really appreciate you being here, Sarah. Thank you so much for all that you do.
0: Thank you, Maureen.
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Matthew McConaughey plays Amziah King in his brand new movie hitting theaters called The Rivals of Amziah King. He plays a beekeeper. We're going to talk about the role. We're going to talk about the movie. Matthew McConaughey about to stop by the Backstage Experience.

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1: It is time to catch up with our friend Matthew McConaughey right here on the Backstage Experience. His brand new movie, The Rivals of Amziah King. It's in theaters. He plays a beekeeper. Matthew, is this the most joyful character you've ever played on screen?
2: Yeah, right. He's up there. I mean, that, talk about joy. Joy is a great word. Very different from happiness, too. A lot of soul, a lot of joy, a lot of music and poetry and humor, the use of that to do more than just survive, but to get by, but to do the best you can, you know, with what you dealt with. Admitting that there are rivals and enemies out there, yeah. Not hiding from that, which she brings up. Mm-hmm. And the overall story, seeing death as part of life is a part of the definition of joy. Dealing with loss and the pain of loss in a way that, hey, that's just part of reality, so let's do the best with it and care about each other. Bringing in misfits from the outside and saying, come on off the porch. Get in here in the spotlight. You're a hero, too. Let's do this. Joy is a very good word. A lot of soul and a lot of joy and a lot of spirit.
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2: BMTV Video Music Awards in the Backstage Buzz. Madonna, who was at the very first MTV VMAs back in 1984 with a performance of Like a Virgin, is the leading nominee for the 2026 VMAs with 11 nominations. It's the first time Madonna has been the leading nominee since 1998, the year that she won Video of the Year for the first time with Ray of Light. This year's total of 11 nominations is a personal best for her. Other noms include Taylor Swift, who has won a record of 30 MTV Awards. She's second with 9 nominations. Other top contenders include Ariana Grande, Sabrina Carpenter, 7 nods each. Bruno Mars and Pink Panthers have 5 nominations apiece. By the way, 7 of the 8 artists with the most nominations this year are women. Very cool. The VMAs will take place this year at the Peacock Theater in L.A. on September 27th, marking the very first time the show has been held on the West Coast in 9 years.
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The World Cup just ended, so soccer, or should I say football, is on everyone's mind. Ted Lasso, season 4, now streaming on Apple TV. How about star Jason Sudeikis joining us right here on the Backstage Experience? Our exclusive interview is coming up.

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1: It is time to talk Ted Lasso. Brand new season, now streaming on Apple TV. This is season number 4. This show continues to win awards. Tons of people watching it. And I guess with the World Cup just ending, the soccer, or should I say football fever, is still happening. John Stenvall, our showrunner from the Backstage Experience, is with Jason Sudeikis right now. John, take it away.
2: How did the whole thing start, though? Because I know it was promotional for EPL, but the initial idea for Ted Lasso and like putting that skit together and putting it together with Brendan, how did that all come about?
3: Yeah, basically, you know, NBC Sports had acquired, you know, the rights to show the Premier League here in the States, and they hired an ad company, an ad agency called the Brooklyn Brothers, which actually happened to be, you know, yes, based in Brooklyn. No, based in Manhattan, but two guys from London. And they presented to me like 4 or 5 different ideas, one of which was an American coach coaching, you know, soccer in London. And the idea they had was based on a coach character I'd played a few times, or at least an energy that I'd played on SNL, who was a little bit more of like a, you know, a Bobby Knight, you know, kind of a yeller and screamer. And I was like, well, I feel like it'd be kind of fun to play like, you know, like this Mr. Rogers kind of Jimmy Stewart, you know, version of a, you know, almost like a Southern version of John Wooden from UCLA. And they sparked to that. And so then I knew exactly to bring on, you know, Brendan Hunt, as you mentioned, and Joe Kelly, our third buddy, to do those commercials. And they're both now writers and producers on the show. And Brendan obviously plays my assistant, Coach Beard, in the commercials and the program. But, yeah, we did the first one and it really worked and it hit. It worked. We got eyeballs on soccer here in the States and et cetera. And so we got to do a second one. And in doing that second one, we kind of spent a little bit more time with the character and unlocked the enthusiasm and eternal optimism, because the first commercial was all about Ted getting hired and fired like really, really quick from the Tottenham Hotspurs. And the fact that we thought it was so funny that he loved his brief time there and he fell in love with football and soccer and when he moved home to the States. And so that just was like, oh, this could be a show. And we spent a week, you know, writing a pilot and outlining like a series, a season-long series, and it had legs. And then 2 years later, the universe dropped baby Bill Lawrence on our doorstep, and couldn't have been more lucky there. And then 2 years later, here I am, you know, chatting with you about it.
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3: 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It stars our friend Kevin Hart and Will Ferrell, streaming on Paramount Plus. 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

We get asked a lot here at the Backstage Experience, what should I be streaming? There's a movie that we really, really like on Paramount Plus. It's called Get Hard. Stick around. Kevin Hart, Will Ferrell, star, you know the movie's funny. They're about to join us. We're going to talk the movie Get Hard. It's coming up.

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1: All right, if you're looking for a good laugh, there's a movie called Get Hard. It's on Paramount Plus, and it stars our friends Kevin Hart and Will Ferrell, who are actually with us right now. Kevin, Will, in this movie, Get Hard, you are training your characters to prepare them for prison. Now, I have to ask, do you think you'd be good cellmates?
2: It depends on at what point in the movie. You know, if it's at the end,
3: at the end of the movie,
2: he's not going to be a good cellmate because he's going to have his own because he's a boss. He's right. At that point in time, he's a made man. He's running the prison.
3: I'm a crazy. James King had the capacity to be crazy.
2: You don't want to be James King's cellmate. You want me as your cellmate because I'm going to creatively think of ways for us to survive by being nice. You think it'd be a good idea if we make friendship bracelets for everybody in the
3: That could be great.
4: We could do that.
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2: Prison tips.
4: Yeah, for people that are watching right now.
2: Don't go.
3: Don't go to prison. That's the main tip.
2: That's the one tip for you right there. Don't go.
3: Yeah.
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38: 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And look around a little bit. We do the raw feed. You've got every single day of the week broken down by the hour. You can jump to a prank call or closure when someone's been ghosted after a date. Thanks for being here.
39: Are you about to mow the lawn? It's blazing hot out here. Smokey Bear says,
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2: The MTV Video Music Awards and the Backstage Buzz. Madonna, who was at the very first MTV VMAs back in 1984 with a performance of Like a Virgin, is the leading nominee for the 2026 VMAs with 11 nominations. It's the first time Madonna has been the leading nominee since 1998, the year that she won Video of the Year for the first time with Ray of Light. This year's total of 11 nominations is a personal best for her. Other noms include Taylor Swift, who has won a record of 30 MTV Awards. She's second with 9 nominations. Other top contenders include Ariana Grande, Sabrina Carpenter, 7 nods each. Bruno Mars and Pink Panthers have 5 nominations apiece. By the way, 7 of the 8 artists with the most nominations this year are women. Very cool. The VMAs will take place this year at the Peacock Theater in L.A. on September 27th, marking the very first time the show has been held on the West Coast in 9 years.
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Brand new Spider-Man movie. It's called Brand New Day. John Bernthal joins the cast. You know him as the Punisher. Did you know that John and Tom Holland actually helped each other audition? Back in the day, over 10 years ago. He's going to share that very story when he joins us. It's coming up.

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1: All right, you've joined us at a great time because John Bernthal is here. He's in the brand new Spider-Man movie, Brand New Day. He and Tom Holland have known each other a long time. They actually helped each other with audition videos years ago, like almost 10 years ago. John, did you ever think that we would be here after those many years talking about a movie as big as Spider-Man?
2: Listen, I think that this franchise has been massive from the beginning, and for me, it's not just that I'm partial. I just think that Tom and this version that these guys have done is just singular. It's just taken it to a completely new level. It's the combination of an incredible character with an incredible actor and someone who brings so much humanity and vitality to it. I'm not surprised.
3: But then your character growth too, like, you know, you now you're in this and just your thoughts on that.
2: I'm thrilled to be a part of it. You know, we've said before, we made our audition tapes together in a teeny little place in rural Ireland. I think, Tom, you were the one. I think I was like, Punisher, what is this? I'm not doing this. And you were like, no, man, he's great. I mean, I literally remember making those tapes. And I remember our relationship, and I think the beautiful thing about friendship is appreciating and respecting and being in awe of how people grow and how they change, but also that there's an element that stays exactly the same, and I can really say that about us. And it was a thrill for me to do two films back to back with him, to see how much he's grown and how much he stayed the exact same.
3: Awesome.
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4: Perhaps you've heard of the magic faraway tree.
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4: 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Well, we've got Andrew Garfield and Claire Foy. They're in the movie based on the children's novels. They're about to join us. 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

You may know about the book series of The Magic Faraway Tree. Very popular. Well, there's a brand new movie in theaters. It stars Andrew Garfield and Claire Foy. We're going to talk about bringing the story to life on the big screen. They're about to stop by the Backstage Experience.

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1: All right, it's time to talk the magic faraway tree coming to life on the big screen. Andrew Garfield and Claire Foy, they're here with us right now. Claire, I have to ask, were you familiar with these classic children's books? I actually wasn't, but now I want to go read them.
2: Oh, no, I wasn't. I mean, I knew of their existence, but we weren't really an Enid Blyton household. And I've had so many people come up to me and say how precious they are to them and how they now read these books to their children and how excited they were to see these characters brought to life. You don't have to know the books to watch the film. I don't know the books and I'm in it. And so it's more about the fact that it's such a cinematic world that she created, and it's like finally being put on screen.
1: Andrew, tell me about the magic of this story, what it means for you.
3: I read the script that Simon Farnaby wrote, who wrote the Paddington movies, and I've loved those movies very devotedly since they came out. And I read the script and I cried and I laughed and I thought, this is what I need, and this is what I think partly the world needs. It needs a reminder of the magic that's all around us all the time, the opportunities for meaningful lives, of joy and play and connection. And it kind of, you know, gently and lightly touches on the things that are in the way of that with our new technological kind of age that we're in, and the difficulty, the true struggle of what it is to be a parent now, and the true struggle of what it is to be a child now, and how we maybe can reorient ourselves to the natural world and to each other.
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It's the end of the month, which means it's time for Dumb Question Amnesty. 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
2: The MTV Video Music Awards and the Backstage Buzz. Madonna, who was at the very first MTV VMAs back in 1984 with a performance of Like a Virgin, is the leading nominee for the 2026 VMAs with 11 nominations. It's the first time Madonna has been the leading nominee since 1998, the year that she won Video of the Year for the first time with Ray of Light. This year's total of 11 nominations is a personal best for her. Other noms include Taylor Swift, who has won a record of 30 MTV Awards. She's second with 9 nominations. Other top contenders include Ariana Grande, Sabrina Carpenter, 7 nods each. Bruno Mars and Pink Panthers have 5 nominations apiece. By the way, 7 of the 8 artists with the most nominations this year are women. Very cool. The VMAs will take place this year at the Peacock Theater in L.A. on September 27th, marking the very first time the show has been held on the West Coast in 9 years.

one of the fan questions that, well, you, the fans, gave us to ask Tom Holland as we joined him to talk the brand new Spider-Man, Brand New Day movie, is which web does he actually enjoy? The organic webs or the web shooters? He's going to answer that question when we ask him. It's coming up.

Hey, it's Ariana Grande, and you're hearing my new song here first. Pedal. 104.1 KRVE is my station in Houston.

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1: It is time to talk to Spider-Man himself, Tom Holland. Brand new Spider-Man movie called Brand New Day. It's out. The question the fans want to know, organic webs or web shooters?
2: I mean, from a practical point of view, as me on set playing the character, organic is an absolute godsend because, you know, sometimes when you're wearing those mechanical shooters, they can get in the way, especially when you're doing wire work. 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So to make a movie where there is part of it where that isn't a logistical difficulty was actually really welcome.
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1: Hi, it's the Rula Show with Eric, 7:20 and 9 o'clock Monday morning. We're going to have a Roses update with Chelsea after she found out her husband was all about the Jeep girl that she created, Morgan. What happened after the phone call? 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

Time to drop those tickets on you. Sold out Stella Lefty tickets. They're up for grabs right now. Let's go caller 104 at the number 833-390-KRBE. That is 833-390-5723. KRBE is dropping tickets on you for 2027 Stella Lefty. 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

0: 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Who's this?
1: This is Caitlin. How are you?
0: I am great, Caitlin. You are caller 104.
1: All right. For Stella Lefty?
0: Yes, you are going to be there to see Stella Lefty live at the House of Blues. Those sold-out tickets are yours.
1: Oh, thank you. I've been calling and calling and calling.
0: Well, you did it. You made it. You got your tickets. Now you just got to figure out what you're going to wear and who you're going to take with you.
1: Calling my granddaughter.
0: There you go. See, that's the best core moment ever.
1: Yes.
0: Congratulations. Where are you calling from?
1: From New Caney.
0: Thank you for listening to us in New Caney. Can you let everybody in Houston know who just gave you Stella Lefty tickets?
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Now he's bringing back Days of Thunder. Tom Cruise returns as Cole Trickle in 2028. 104.1 KRBE. Days of Thunder sequel to be released, co-starring Anne Hathaway. The announcement dropped today. Definitely put that down on the list to watch in 2028.

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0: So where are the presents? Where are the cake? I want to know where this birthday party is happening. 104.1 KRBE. It's a big birthday day today. H-Town, we just turned another year older. On this date, August 30th in 1836. Oh, wait a minute. Hold on. 190. We are 190, y'all. Where is the cake? Where's everybody at? We need to be throwing a party or something, folks. If you're not doing something today, if your day off is on a Sunday, thanks for making this part of your day off. Definitely go celebrate. I mean, celebrate like it's your birthday. If you're from H-Town, this is your day to get down and enjoy yourself. Why am I at work if it's birthday? If it's H-Town's birthday, what? I don't understand.
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Solo Show with Eric, Monday morning at 6:40 and 8 o'clock. It's the end of the month, which means it's time for Dumb Question Amnesty. 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

I don't know where the party is, but I'm going to find somewhere to enjoy and celebrate today. 104.1 KRBE. And I suggest you do the same thing. Happy birthday, Houston. It was on this date, August 30th in 1836, where the city of Houston was founded. And 190

If you're dancing with us, thank you for making us part of your weekend. 104.1 KRBE. And we've got your access to see this guy in October. Teddy Swims live October 27th. 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

0: There's a new era on the horizon. 104.1 KRBE, a new era for Miley Cyrus, but an era without her last name. Yeah, this is really weird. My name is Rio on the radio, posted up here in the TXU Energy Studios. Thanks for hanging out with us. Miley Cyrus is teasing a start of a new era. No mention of a new album, but the one thing that has been remarkably noticed is that her last name is not on the website. She's just known as Miley. That's kind of weird. I mean, think about it. We just played Pitbull and Neo. That's almost like knee with no yo or pit with no bull. That's going to be really weird, isn't it?
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1: Hi.
0: Hi. Who's this?
1: This is Jennifer.
0: Hi, Jennifer. Where are you calling from?
1: Montgomery.
0: Ah, Montgomery. All right. Jennifer Montgomery, you're caller 104.
1: Oh, wow. That's awesome.
0: Yeah. Well, you were calling from Stella and Lefty tickets, right?
1: Yes.
0: And you got those tickets for you. Congratulations.
1: Wow, thank you so much.
0: Can you tell everybody in Houston and in Montgomery who just gave you sold-out Stella Lefty tickets?
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We're going to have a Roses update with Chelsea after she found out her husband was all about the Jeep girl that she created, Morgan. What happened after the phone call? 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

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It's the end of the month, which means it's time for Dumb Question Amnesty. 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

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Setting you up and dropping something on your calendar. Just a little bit of a heads up. Teddy Swims is arriving in H-Town in October, and we've got your tickets starting tomorrow. Make sure you're listening on the ride home with your friends, Kevin and Audrey. They've got your chance to win Teddy Swims tickets. And, of course, Carline Comedy comes back tomorrow.

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0: Happy Sunday. Hey, it's Laddie on 104.1 KRBE. Happy Sunday. It's nice little weather outside. Yes, okay, I get it. It's hot. It's definitely hot. But I'm inside the studio and I'm wearing a flannel and it's 30 degrees. No joke. I mean, whoever thought I'd be wearing a flannel in Houston, Texas in August, you know, but it's all right. We got you covered. It's Stella Lefty all weekend long. You can win tickets to see her live at the House of Blues. It's going to be January 30th. The show is sold out. It is sold out. You can't go online and buy tickets anymore, but you can win them right here, 104.1 KRBE.
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4: 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On a

That was Stella Lefty, and you can see her live January 30th at the House of Blues. It is already sold out. Slotty on 104.1 KRBE. But you know what? I've got a pair of tickets burning a hole in my pocket right now with your name on it. 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Good luck.

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0: Hey, KRBE, who is this?
1: Ramsey.
0: What's up, dude? You're calling 104, Ramsey.
1: All right.
0: Woo! Congratulations, my man.
1: That's what I'm talking about.
0: You just won pair of tickets to see Stella Lefty, dude. The show is sold out, brother.
1: All right.
0: Man, have you ever seen her before?
1: Never. Love to.
0: Oh, man, you are going to go. And you know what? You got to bring somebody else with you, man. You know who you're going to go with?
1: I'm going to bring my wife.
0: Man, you better give her a shout-out.
1: Oh, yeah. Shout-out to Liz.
0: Woo!
1: We're going to go.
0: You going to the concert. It's January 30th. House of Blues sold out. You're going on us. What's cooler than that, brother?
1: That is very awesome. That's cool.
0: That's what I'm talking about. All right, my man. What's the station hooking you up, brother?
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It's the end of the month, which means it's time for Dumb Question Amnesty. No question too dumb. 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

The Astros need this win. It's 104.1 KRBE. They are playing at the New York Mets right now. It's tied, top of the fifth, 2-2. Let's go, Astros.

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3: 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And look around a little bit. We do the raw feed. 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

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Hey, it's Laddie, and I make these videos talking about new artists, music coming out, and you're not going to want to miss this one. Some band is redoing a Dolly Parton song, and it's out tomorrow.

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0: Today is one of my favorite days. It's Laddie at 104.1 KRB because I'm doing my fantasy football draft today. Now, I know I'm kind of a big nerd when it comes to that, but I'm also the champion of the league. Hello. I've been in the same fantasy football league for like 20 years with all my friends. And no, it's not a pay league where you get money from them. It's just bragging rights. I got people from California to South Carolina all in my league, you know, but I'm the champion. But it's such a good time. We get on the FaceTime with each other. We talk trash and stuff. And it's a good time and it's fun. And I'm going to be champion again. And you got to have a really cool name. I haven't thought about mine yet, so I gotta get back to you on that one.
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Hi, it's the Rula Show with Eric, 7:20 and 9 o'clock Monday morning. We're going to have a Rose's update with Chelsea after she found out her husband was all about the Jeep girl that she created, Morgan. What happened after the phone call? We'll find out.

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Whoo, those new Texans jerseys, the rivalry jerseys, the icy white ones are going to be for sale for everybody. 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

If you're not by a TV right now, it's 104.1 KRBE. Your Houston Astros are beating the New York Mets 6-3, bottom of the eighth. Come on, Astros, we got to win this. We're already leading our division, and we need to make that lead bigger. Let's go, Astros.

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0: If you want to do something outside, I would suggest you kind of do it now. It's 104.1 KRBE. Hey, it's Laddie. I'm just looking at the forecast that we have going on for like the rest of this week. It's going to be rainy pretty much Monday, Tuesday, Wednesday, Thursday, Friday. It's going to rain the whole week. I mean, some were going from like 80% to like 40% rain. So, yeah, just make sure you go ahead tonight before you go to bed. Pack a rain jacket in the car, maybe an umbrella. Make sure your windshield wipers are working because it's going to be a rainy, rainy week.
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It's Lottie on 104.1 KRBE. Shout out to Houston Astros, baby. They just beat up on the New York Mets 6-3. That's what I'm talking about. Still top of the division. Still winning. Looking good. Woo! Let's go, Stros.

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Oh, you know what that means. It's Latia 104.1 KRBE. That means get your phone out, get your fingers ready to dial, because you have a chance to see Stella Lefty live here in Houston. She's going to be at the House of Blues. Look, this is sold out already. January 30th is the date. It's already sold out, so you can't even buy tickets. The only way to win them is right now with me. I'm looking for caller 25 at 833 3-

0: Hey, KRBE, who is this?
1: Mia.
0: Mia, what's going on, Mia?
1: Hi.
0: Hi, what's going on?
1: Just enjoying a fun dinner with my family.
0: Oh, really? Okay. Did you go out to eat somewhere? Did you go to someone's house or what?
1: We had some barbecue at my grandparents' house.
0: Oh, that's nice. And guess who you didn't invite? Me. You didn't invite me. You could have been like, hey, Lonnie, guess what? I mean, you want a plate? We got some good barbecue. You know what I mean?
1: I'm so sorry. Next time, I'll just give you a call.
0: It's okay, Mia. I forgive you. Congratulations, though. You're calling 25.
1: Yay! Thank you so much.
0: Talking about, girl, you just won a pair of tickets to see Stella Lefty live at House of Blues, girl.
1: Oh my God, that's so awesome. Thank you so much.
0: No, thank you for listening and calling in. Now look, have you ever seen Stella live before?
1: I have not had the honor, unfortunately.
0: Well, you're about to have the honor. Remember, this is a sold out show. You can't get tickets anyway. The only way to get them is right now. Congratulations, you're the big winner. You know what I mean?
1: Oh, that's so awesome. Thank you.
0: Mia, who are you taking to the concert with you?
1: I'm going to take my mom.
0: Give her a shout out, please.
1: My mom, Katrina, I love you. We're going to have so much fun at this concert.
0: Oh, that's so awesome. Congratulations, Mia. What's the station hooking you up, girl?
1: 104.1 KRBE.

0: I had a great day yesterday. Hey, it's Lighty on 104.1 KRBE. Well, I didn't, but the college I went to, the University of Memphis, they played their first football game of the season. They had a big old win, 27-21. They beat up on the UNLV Running Rebels. Now, look, you're not going to like what I'm about to say. Half of you will, half of you won't. But I went to the University of Memphis, but I grew up here in Houston. So when you're a kid, there's only two colleges you kind of really look forward to going to: University of Texas or Texas A&M. Pretty much that was it in the 80s. And guess what? I am a University of Texas fan as well. So yes, I'm that guy with two teams. I did go to college, and then one I kind of really wanted to go to. But UT's going to be playing soon. I can't wait for that. Your college is going to be playing soon. And you know what? I can't wait for it. Woo, college football's back, baby.
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Hi, it's the Rula Show with Eric. 7:20 and 9 o'clock Monday morning. We're going to have a Rose's update with Chelsea after she found out her husband was all about the Jeep girl that she created, Morgan. What happened after the phone call? 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

I went to a restaurant I never been to before this week. It's Lottie on 104.1 KRBE. Houston Restaurant Week's going on right now till September 7th. 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

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Rula and Eric, they want to know your questions, and they maybe answer them for you, too.

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Have a great weekend. I am off to go do my fantasy football draft. I cannot wait. I'm the defending champion. I'm going for my two-peat this year. Woo! 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Enjoy the week.